310, 110 Oak Lane, apartment 1, how are you not feeling well? And 310, 110 Oak Lane, apartment 10, correction, apartment 1, how are you not feeling well?

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Squad ICA-7, 75 Pleasant Street, for an assault. Police officer responding. Squad ICA-7, 75 Pleasant Street, outside of Legal Greens, for an assault. Police responding.

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is an incredible opportunity, though. 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

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11, 11, 11, 11, 11, 11, 11, 11, 11, 11, 11, 11, 11, 11, 11, 11, 11, 11, 11, 11, 11, 11, 11, 11, 11, 11, 11, 11, 11, 11, 11, 11, 11, 11, 11, 11, 11, 11, 11, 11, 11, 11, 11, 11, 11, 11, 11, 11, 11, 11, 11, 11, 11, 11, 11, 11, 11, 11, 11, 11, 11, 11, 11, 11, 11, 11, 11, 11, 11, 11, 11, 11, 11, 11, 11, 11, 11,

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Letter 1, CA7, 231 Pleasant Street, apartment 1.

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0: 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Flight 2, Medic 1, 73 Florence Street, suggesting. Bradley, yes. Into 3.
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That body was at building 4. He said it seemed like it could have been the direction from DW. 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

0: It's a 312 fire alarm. There is a strong odor of possible wood fire burning in the park between Oak Street and Pleasant Street. We're continuing to check the area.
1: Okay, the odor between Oak and Pleasant, check in the area.

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75, 72 Florence Street. I'm going to Spotty is breathing. 75, 73 Florence Street. I'm going to Spotty is breathing.

0: 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Advise CA 5, correct address, 63 Lawrence Street. That's 63. Thanks, sir.
1: Appreciate CA 5, that's number 63 Lawrence Street.
0: This is 63 Flower Street.

0: I'm calling Sweaty. Sweaty, this came through Plymouth County. Could be out of town. We'll be Norfolk Channel 3 if needed.
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1: Medic 4 is on scene. 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

237, motor vehicle accident 24 North from State Police. Between 27 and Harrison, round mile marker 33. Squadron Rescue 37, 24 North, between Harrison and 27, motor vehicle accident.

0: Flight A is off. 24 northbound.
1: Squad A 24 northbound, 0324.

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1: T7 clear, BMT South 0403.

Lattimore, attention medic 3, number 44 Westland Street, that's Westside Colonial, apartment 25 for the diabetic. Ladder 1, medic 3, 44 Westland Street, apartment 25 for the diabetic.

4 West Ridge Street, apartment 25, 0450.

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Engine 7, medic 4, number 95 Wellsford Street for the seizure.

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Ranger 5, attention CA 5. Number 124 Manley Street, the shelter. Police are on scene requesting a eval. Ranger 5, attention CA 5. 124 Manley Street, the shelter, for an eval with the police.

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0: 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I'm on course.
1: Engine 5 outbound, on course. 0711.

0: 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Captain Winscott has the report.
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0: 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I'll be responding to 124 Manley Street at CA6 as a request. Can you also dispatch an engine company to that location, please?
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We're going to be for a seizure, unresponsive. Engine 2, attention medic 1, attention CAA, number 7, Burdett Road, seizure, unresponsive.

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1: With a slight delay.
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0: WPK 8602, clear at 0829.

0: Station 4 apparatus, 215 Thatcher Street. Nothing showing from the outside. We're investigating.
1: Fireline 56, Station 4 is at 215 Thatcher Street. Nothing showing from the outside. They're investigating.
0: 56 received.
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1: Relocated the pull station in the Applewood unit. We're going to reset it now.

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1: Agent 3, DW Field Parkway, 30 acre pond, the outside fire. Engine 3, DW Field Parkway, 30 acre pond, for the outside fire.

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Yeah, I did it. Still trying.

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0: Okay, receive. I think we might have to reset that panel where Billy's at and then reset down here, but if there's another panel, let us know. They did change something recently.
1: Can
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0: 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Get you off panel.
1: To command. We're in the panel. Reset is in process. 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System reset.
0: Okay, receive. Letterbox, you check that panel and then the master box. See what it's showing. People are all set.

0: 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Can you repeat that?
1: The sail is still showing alarm. 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We're going to reset the

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0: 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Can you have the rescue respond to this location with ATV? This is deep in the woods.
1: Brittany is having the rescue respond with the ATV. They're 847.

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Atlantic. 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Correction. With ladder 1. Sir, 853.

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0: 250 in Thatcher Street is going to be a false alarm. 56 will have the report. Station 4 is returning.
1: 250 in Thatcher Street, false alarm. 56 will see a report. Station 4 returning. 0854.

26 at number 2044 through the 857.

0: is Paul Fallon. I'll be heading up the field spot.
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0: 4.5 acres. 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
1: Squad, I have about a 1/2 acre of brush smoldering approximately 1,500 feet. The rest of your message was unreadable.
0: That was just about 1,500 feet off the roadway. Really tight up.
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1: Fire bomb answer 56.
0: There's a lodge area up here that's smoldering. Actually, a couple of stumps are smoldering pretty good. Squatting engine's going to be tied up for 1 to 2 hours, wetting down. We'll need rehab up here to the area of 30 acres, which is south of Oak Street. If you could have a CA bring some water up there.
1: Lodge area smoldering, squad 8, engine 3. Remain on scene for about 2 hours. Starting rehab. 0-9-3.

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0: You have 250 feet of engine 3/4 hose stretched up the path. 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
1: I don't think it'll make that much of a difference.

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2: 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I'll follow that, Engine.
1: We're still pulling it up past the hill right now.
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1: Receive.
2: Attention, CA-8. Number 888 North Main Street, apartment number 202 B Bravo, the Guardian Center for a fall. 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

0: Copy, this is 12 Hollow.
1: Yeah,
0: Elon brush truck just arrived on scene. 56 will be clear of Fields Park. General O'Reilly is going to be in command of Fields Park.
1: Avon brush truck just arrived, 56, clear to scene. Lieutenant O'Reilly in command, 1029.

Ladder 4, attention CA 6, number 31, Gladstone Street, for female broker arm. Ladder 4, attention CA 6, number 31, Gladstone Street, for female broker arm.

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0: I'll call Squad 81. 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We got three coming right now. 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
1: That hydrant at Oak Street is of no use. 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

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CA7 responding, 1122.

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Biomedic Force responding 26 Glenwood Square. 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
1: Engine 3 to squad A.
0: Answer.
1: I want to hit this area between and the road right now a little bit. We can get some more walk.
0: Okay, receive.

0: that's what you want me to go fill up again? Just stand by.
1: Yeah, just go fill the tank. You don't need to dump it again.
0: Can you repeat that, Luke?
1: Yeah, go ahead and fill up. But you're not going to need to dump it to engine 3 again.
0: Receive the message.
1: Engine 3B to Squad A.
0: Squad A.
1: Sir, I'm going to need that chainsaw. I have a tree that's kind of smoking from the inside out.
0: Back on Squad A, sir. We're going to run that saw back in engine 3. Proceed.

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0: Ladder 1, respond North Warren Avenue and Richmond Street for the downwire possible transformer issue.
1: Ladder 1 responding, North Warren Avenue and Richmond Street.
0: Ladder 1 responding, 1136.

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1: Fire alarm, answer ladder one.
0: There's no wire down in this location. There is a little mylar balloon. Looks like it may have contacted two of the high voltage lines. 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
1: Wire is down. 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
2: 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National Bridge responded to this area. There is a power outage in the area. We're trying to identify where exactly the issue is.
3: Power outage in the area, trying to identify. Where exactly, 1146?

0: 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Back me up.
1: Engine 7 to fly line. 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
2: Great city, both the gas company respond 1149.
1: I don't want a fire alarm.
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1: 4 National Bridge, this is the pole on Saddle Street at North Warren Ave, pole number 21. There's a huge pop at the top of the pole, priority 3.
2: Receivable update, National Bridge, 1149.

Engine 7 calling fire line. Can you have a C8 respond to this location for a separate incident for a child with an apparent eye infection?

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1: Found engine model one.
0: To inform National Grid that the balloons that are causing the issue are on the pole number 42, which is in front of 557 North Warren Ave.
1: The balloon causing the issue is on pole number 42 in front of number 557 North Warren Avenue. We'll update National Grid, 1153.

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1: Cloud 1 at 46 Moraine Street with the police, 1203. Rescue, attention, CA6, number 105, Villiers Street, the high-rise, apartment 112 for an unknown medical. Rescue, attention, CA6, number 105, Villiers Street, the high-rise, apartment 112, EMS 1203.

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0: We did. Approach via Seba Street.
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1: 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That's Walmart at 700 Oak Street. 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
0: Thank you.
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engine 4, engine 5, ladder 1, medic 3, CA6, number 20 Hunt Street for a woman with her foot caught in the floor, leg. Engine 4, engine 5, ladder 1, medic 3, CA6, number 20 Hunt Street, female party with her leg stuck in the floor.

0: Sasha Bank having transmitter box 1436, number 20 Hunt Street, for a female party with her legs stuck in the floor. 201 with EMS 56, channel 2, the fire ground.
1: 56. 56 is going on 20 Hunt Street for a body with a foot stuck in the floor. 211 with EMS, channel 2.
0: WPK 602, clear at 1226.
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3: 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I'm going to hold engine 4 ladder 1 for a short time. 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
1: You're holding engine 4 ladder 1 for a short time. All other apparatus and EMS will be returning at 1234.

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0: 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Fire alarm, we're in the middle of filling our tank. We'll be responding with a delay. Receive, responding with a delay, 1240.

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Medic 2, number 124 Manley Street, shelter side, EMS at 1249.

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0: 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Engine 2, CA6, FS7, Perkins Avenue and Clinton Street for the motor vehicle accident involving a moped.
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This is for a male party feeling dizzy. Ladder 1, Attention CA7, number 39, Park Street, EMF 1345.

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Meal party has a headache. Engine 3, attention, CA8, number 51 Field Street, apartment 3, EMS at 1356.

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0: can we please off? Three-story wood frame residential building. Nothing showing the front building. Looks like it's being evacuated. We're investigating.
1: Found line 56, engine 3 at number 10, Stelting Street. Nothing showing from the front of a three-story wood frame residential building. Building's being evacuated. They're investigating.
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7 Ascension CA 7, number 25 North Avenue, Crosby Gardens, apartment number 122, a 64-year-old male, diverticulitis flare-up. Engine 7 Ascension CA 7, number 25 North Avenue, Crosby Gardens, apartment number 122, male patient, diverticulitis flare-up.

rescue CA-8, number 119 Newbury Street. Outside in the rear, male patient in a wheelchair, difficulty breathing, language barrier. Rescue CA-8, number 119 Newbury Street. Outside in the rear, male patient in a wheelchair, difficulty breathing, language barrier.

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0: is on fire alarm.
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2: Rescue's off 119 Newberry Street. Have CAA approach from West Elm Street.
1: 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File, I'm calling CAA per the rescue approach via West Elm Street.
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Station 5, number 69 Ridgehill Avenue, Interrupt, number 16 Bernice Avenue, outside fire. Also Squad A, number 7 Goddard Road, investigation 1645.

0: 69 Ridgehill Avenue.
1: Engine 5 and number 69 Ridgehill Avenue at 1645.

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0: 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K7, respond number 125 Oak Street in the rear of the Rainbow School for a child who was hit in the head with a bat.
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0: 1716.

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Squad 8, ladder 1, 24 northbound. Squad 8 in command, 1849. Follow up, C-Tower, Route 24 southbound, 1850.

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